0: NTR.
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I have a dream. I have a dream. I have a dream. I still have a dream.

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1: 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Baby, I'm a rolling stone. What's up, guys? I'm Machine Gun Kelly.
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It's your boy, just one of the guys down here. 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I'm a human. And I just wanted to, you know, for the sake of all of us earthlings out there, just wanted to say,

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All these shootings, pollution. 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